Okay, you guys, it's Melissa checking in with you, making sure everything's okay, everybody's happy. You can always give me a call, you know, 860-297-2450. What did we hear in that set? Mostly progressive rock. I tried to keep it like in a little package for you with a bow on top. Early 70s music from Genesis from their album Foxtrot, Watcher of the Skies. And I have to admit that I don't usually compliment Phil Collins, but he's the drummer on that track and a fabulous job he did. I do admit. Stephen Wilson with some of his solo material, Insurgentes and Significant Other. Before that, it was Transatlantic, which is one of those supergroups consisting of, I hope I can get all the pronunciations right here. It's Neil Morse from Spock's Beard, Roine Stolt from the Flower Kings, Pete Travavis from Marillion, and Mike Portnoy from Dream Theater. From their album The Whirlwind from 09, we heard The Wind Blew Them All Away and Overture Whirlwind. We started that set off with Nectar, title track to their album A Tab in the Ocean from 1972. Like I said, it's Melissa hanging out with you, and I thought, let's have some fun with some psychedelic music in this next set, shall we? Starting off with a tune that I love, and I especially love the cheesy organ on this one, Section 43 from Country Joe and the Fish on WRTC Hartford.

Okay, you guys, that was our psychedelic set for the evening. I know sometimes my whole show could be psychedelic, but, you know, I decided to make just a little bitty set out of it. And those guys might have started the whole trend of psychedelia. 1966, their album Revolver, the Beatles, she said, based upon something that Peter Fonda said to John Lennon in California when they were both tripping on acid. Apparently, when he was young, he had an operation where he almost died, and he told John, I know what it's like to be dead. And John was, you know, getting on a bummer saying, leave me alone, quit saying that. But he kept repeating it to him, so he wrote a song about it. Okay. That was a lot of fun. Pink Floyd, from the album Before Dark Side of the Moon, and you can hear them developing towards that on their album Metal with the tune Echoes. And before that, from their album A Saucer Full of Secrets, one written by Rick Wright, Seesaw. Procol Harum up before that from their first album from 1967, which, as we're mentioning John Lennon, he really loved this album when it came out, and he played it repeatedly. And from that we heard Kaleidoscope, A Christmas Camel, and Outside the Gates of Surtees. Ultimate Spinach up before that, a group from Boston, Ballad of the Hip Death Goddess, Plastic Raincoats, Hung Up Minds, and Sacrifice of the Moon. Those are some pretty psychedelic titles. We started that set off with Country Joe and the Fish from Electric Music for the Mind and Body, Section 43, an instrumental psychedelic tune. Let's see, what shall I say? Oh, Sam the Man is in next at 10 o'clock with Boomin' Classics, all kinds of great R&B for your evening and your overnight. In the meantime, I had a great phone call from Frank from the West End, and we both admitted that we've been listening to these guys for most of our lives. And he said, why don't you pick out your favorites? Which I admit is very hard to do, because a lot of them are my favorites, but from back in the 60s, their album Flowers, it's the Rolling Stones here on WRTC Hartford.

in tune with WRTC Hartford off my very scratchy original copy of Flowers from the mid-60s. Yeah, it was pretty crunchy. We heard Mother's Little Helper from the Stones and from the movie performance soundtrack Memo from Turner. Slide guitar on that by Ry Cooder. Also from Flowers, we heard Lady Jane, Let's Spend the Night Together, and Have You Seen Your Mother, Baby, Standing in the Shadows. That's all for Frank from the West End, and he's very happy now. I hope you are, too. Okay, stay tuned for Sam the Man, coming in at 10, and I'll see all you guys Tuesday morning, 9 o'clock sharp, okay? No sleeping in allowed. We're going to go back to the Stones' very first album with this one.

A WRTC community calendar looks like this. The Bushnell Center for the Performing Arts present Anne Juliet. This hilarious new musical flips the script on the greatest love story ever told. Anne Juliet asks what would happen next if Juliet didn't end it all over Romeo. Get whisked away on a fabulous journey as she ditches her famous ending for a fresh beginning and a second chance at life, love, and her way. Anne Juliet, May 5th through the 10th, taking place at Mortensen Hall. 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For more information, it's theharpersymphony.org. The Travelers Chorale presents Oh, What a Night at the Bushnell, Thursday, May 14th at 7:30. 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The Ping Pong Club and Clinic takes place every Wednesdays this summer, beginning May 6th from 4 to 6 p.m. This is open to the public. For more information, David Lowry at 203-850-9728. Community Housing Associates will host a job fair Thursday, May 14th from 10 a.m. to 1 p.m. in the Ann Shea Community Room at 76 Pliny Street in Hartford. 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The Wadsworth Second Saturdays for Families is May 9th. 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

Brothers, Rocksteady, Starpoint, Object of My Desire, The Temptations, Treat Her Like a Lady, Evelyn King, I'm in Love, The OJs, Used to Be My Girl, Cheryl Lynn, Shake It Up Tonight, Luther Vandross, Bad Boy Having a Party, Aretha Franklin, Jump to It, and we completed the set with Maze featuring Frankie Beverly, Before I Let Go. All right, before getting back into the music, got a couple of announcements for you. And the first being the second annual Hip Hop and Community Awards Show, which is taking place May 17th in Bridgeport, Connecticut, 275 Fairfield Avenue in Bridgeport, Connecticut. Again, that's the second annual Hip Hop and Community Awards Show. Again, that's taking place May 17th. And I guess the show starts, the doors will open at 4 p.m. Okay. Got another one for you. Taking place Sunday, May 24th. The Memorial Fest, which is taking place at Elegance Hall. 2964 Main Street in Hartford, Connecticut. Again, that's the Memorial Fest taking place Sunday, May 24th at Elegance Hall, 2964 Main Street in Hartford, Connecticut. Yes, indeed. Numbers here at the station should you have a dedication or request, 860-297-2450. Again, that's 860-297-2450.

WRTC Hartford, Sounds of the Pockets, One Day at a Time. And before that, Whitney Houston with Miracles. Those two go out to Mike Tutler, King Tut out there. All right, you're on 89.3 WRTC with me, Sammy D. Lee, better known to you as Sam the Man. All right, got to say what's up and hello out there to my man Randy Watson. And also to Dave downtown. I wanted to hear some Melissa Morgan.

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One day at a time. Those last two for King Tut out there. Melissa Morgan. Do Me Baby. That's for Dave Downtown. Juicy. Sugar Free. That's also for Dave Downtown. Glenn Jones. We've Only Just Begun. Barbara Mason. Another Man. Marvin Gaye. Sexual Healing. And we completed the set with Melissa Morgan once again. Fool's Paradise. All right, that's for Dave Downtown. You're right here at 89.3 WRTC with a number for your dedication and request, 860-297-2450. Again, that's 860-297-2450. As we move into our next set with the sounds of Smokey Robinson.

Yeah, you're right. 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

0: You know, I'm so sick and tired of all you young ladies out there trying to tell
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1: Stroke it with emotion.
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1: slow
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And I told him, I said, you know, I'm having problems with the woman that I love. 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And then I played my records until I just didn't want to hear them anymore. And finally I went to bed, but I found myself waking up a few hours later. And the tears were running down my face. And my friend told me, he said, Lenny, you just ought to forget about her. But I told my friend, I said, you know, maybe you've never been in love like I've been in love. And maybe you've never

0: WRTC Hartford.
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You're on Saturdays with Sam the Man. And for that last set, you heard Smokey Robinson, Cruisin', the Staple Singers, Let's Do It Again, Tonio Armani, Help Me Find My Draws, Betty Wright, After the Pain, The Love Doctor, Slow Roll It, Minnie Riperton, Memory Lane, King George, Too Long, Gladys Knight and the Pips, Neither One of Us, GQ, I Do Love You, The Emotions, Don't Ask My Neighbors, and we completed the set with Lenny Williams, 'Cause I Love You. You're right here at 89.3 WRTC. And before I get back into the music, got a couple of things to remind you of that's going on in the community. The first being the second annual Hip Hop and Community Awards Show, which is taking place May 17th at 4 p.m.

Sunday, the 24th of May, is the Memorial Fest, which is taking place at the Elegance Hall, 2964 Main Street in Hartford, Connecticut. 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

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WRTC operates at the assigned frequency of 89.3 MHz, channel 207, with the effective radiated power of 300 watts, as authorized by the Federal Communication Commission. WRTC studios are located on the first floor of the high-rise dormitory, with transmission facilities located atop the high-rise dormitory on the campus of Trinity College. The license to operate WRTC is held by the trustees of Trinity College. Unless specifically indicated, the opinions expressed on this station do not represent those of the licensee or management of WRTC. We invite comments and suggestions concerning programming, as well as acknowledgement of reception. They can be sent to WRTC, Trinity College, Hartford, Connecticut, 06106, Attention Station Management.

0: This is radio station WRTC Hartford, now beginning another broadcast day. WRTC operates on the assigned frequency of 89.3 MHz, channel 207, with an effective radiated power of 300 watts, as authorized by the Federal Communications Commission. WRTC studios are located on the first floor of the high-rise dormitory, with transmission facilities located on the top of the high-rise dormitory on the campus of Trinity College. The license to operate WRTC is held by the trustees of Trinity College. Unless specifically indicated, the opinions expressed on WRTC do not reflect those of the management, staff, or licensee of WRTC Hartford. 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
1: The WRTC Community Calendar looks like this. The Bushnell Center for the Performing Arts present Anne Juliet. This hilarious new musical flips the script on the greatest love story ever told. Anne Juliet asks what would happen next if Juliet didn't end it all over Romeo. Get whisked away on a fabulous journey as she ditches her famous ending for a fresh beginning and a second chance at life, love, and her way. Anne Juliet, May 5th through the 10th, taking place at Mortenson Hall. 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For more information, it's theharpersymphony.org. The Travelers Chorale presents Oh, What a Night at the Bushnell, Thursday, May 14th at 7:30. 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The Ping Pong Club and Clinic, taking place at Parker Memorial Community Center, 2621 Main Street in Hartford. 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For more information, David Lowry at 203-850-9728. Community Housing Associates will host a job fair Thursday, May 14th from 10 a.m. to 1 p.m. in the Ann Shea Community Room at 76 Pliny Street in Hartford. 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

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This is Moving in the Spirit. This morning, you're going to have Sister Leah and Sister Yvette. It's so good to be here with you again. We're going to start off with my favorite.

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Nothing else matters now. 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

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Thank you, Jesus. The song simply says this.

0: A WRTC community calendar looks like this. The Bushnell Center for the Performing Arts present Anne Juliet. This hilarious new musical flips the script on the greatest love story ever told. Anne Juliet asks what would happen next if Juliet didn't end it all over Romeo. Get whisked away on a fabulous journey as she ditches her famous ending for a fresh beginning and a second chance at life, love, and her way. Anne Juliet, May 5th through the 10th, taking place at Mortensen Hall. The Harper Symphony Orchestra continues their masterwork series with Mozart and Mendelssohn, May 8th through the 10th, taking place at the Belding Theater, Friday and Saturdays at 8, Sunday at 3. 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The Travelers Chorale presents Oh, What a Night at the Bushnell, Thursday, May 14th at 7:30. 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For more information, David Lowery at 203-850-9728. Community Housing Associates will host a job fair Thursday, May 14th from 10 a.m. to 1 p.m. in the Ann Shea Community Room at 76 Pliny Street in Hartford. 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
1: WRTC Hartford, you are moving in the spirit with Sister Yvette and Sister Leah. Sister Leah gave you music from 5 to 6, and I'm going to take you all the way up until that 7 o'clock hour. Up next is Lucinda Moore. Fire, baptized, medley. Keep it locked right here on that 89.3 dial. 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

0: A WRTC community calendar looks like this. The Bushnell Center for the Performing Arts present Anne Juliet. This hilarious new musical flips the script on the greatest love story ever told. Anne Juliet asks what would happen next if Juliet didn't end it all over Romeo. Get whisked away on a fabulous journey as she ditches her famous ending for a fresh beginning and a second chance at life, love, and her way. Anne Juliet, May 5th through the 10th, taking place at Mortenson Hall. 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For more information, it's theharpersymphony.org. The Travelers Chorale presents Oh, What a Night at the Bushnell, Thursday, May 14th at 7:30. 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For more information, David Lowry at 203-850-9728. Community Housing Associates will host a job fair Thursday, May 14th from 10 a.m. to 1 p.m. in the Ann Shea Community Room at 76 Pliny Street in Hartford. 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
1: You're listening to WRTC Hartford, coming to you from Trinity College. So, Sister Yvette gave you music for the past hour, and I'm going to take you up to the 8 o'clock hour. And, you know, we've made it through another week, and it's Sunday morning.

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Anybody ever felt like that? Oh, y'all ought to thank God for your pastors. I thank God for my pastor. That when I didn't even talk.

0: WRTC Hartford. You have been moving in the spirit with Sister Yvette and
1: Sister Leah. Well, we've come to the end of another program. Time really flies when you're having so much fun.
0: Yeah, we had so much fun today.
1: Yes, we did, didn't we, Sister Yvette?
0: Yeah.
1: So as we go into the next week and we see what's going on in the world, we have to remind ourselves, and like in John 14:27, Jesus says, "Peace I leave with you, my peace I give you. I do not give to you as the world gives. Do not let your hearts be troubled, and do not be afraid." And we really need to practice this because so much is coming at us. So as we go through the next weeks, may God bless you, keep you, and remember, love is the answer.
0: Yes, and remember to never be anxious for anything, never worry, but always pray. Seek God and seek His face. Trust God and trust the process. We thank you for tuning in, moving in the spirit with us this morning, this Sunday morning. We hope we got you ready for church. And Sam is here, and at the 9 o'clock hour, he will be bringing you Portuguese programming. Until the next time you hear our voices, be kind to others and make sure you're kind to yourself as well. Up next is Tamala Mann, Joy of the Lord. Be blessed, everyone.

good morning to you. This beautiful rhythm song. Say yes. And welcome to WRTCFM. It's 1 minute after 9 o'clock. That's how we're going to do this thing. Stick and stay the Portuguese until the 12 o'clock. Gospel, moving in the spirit, everything good. We'll be back next weekend at 5 a.m. Again, good morning to you. Welcome to WRTC Hartford.

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And let's Portuguese. Good morning to you.

0: TUC Radio, Time of Useful Consciousness. Michael Parenti, The Struggle for History. You are about to hear the second part of one of the great archival lectures on history. Michael Parenti received his PhD in political science from Yale and has taught at colleges and universities. He is the author of 19 books. In the first part of this talk, Michael Parenti had argued for the importance of history. The study of history, he said, is not only an academic discipline, it is itself a political act and is part of the political struggle. The people who control this society know this, and we ought to know it too. Now Parenti turns to the question of how to write a people's history, leading to a vivid report on some of the submerged and suppressed social history of the United States. Michael Parenti.
1: A people's history, I think, should also recognize that the people were the source, they were the source of most of the skills, discoveries, inventiveness, and positive contributions that made life bearable and even possible. It was the mass, the anonymous masses of people that gave us civilization, that gave us whatever productivity and comforts that we have. It wasn't the elites, it wasn't the rulers. They were too busy expropriating the surplus value to build their castles, to build their gold crowns, to wage their wars, to kill and plunder. Their inventiveness went into catapults and cannon and new forms of swords. Swords and steel and Gatling guns and gunboats and all the other instruments of destruction, nuclear missiles, and so it is on to today. Anything that has been progressive and whole and human has come from the people themselves, common people. Anything that's been life-destroying, for the most part, has come from those elites whose goal is to expropriate the wealth, the labor, the land, and the resources of people so that they could live better and better and better. I don't want to take it. To the princes and presidents and plutocrats and prime ministers and popes, to them we owe the horrors of war and conquest, the technologies of destruction and control, the rapacious expropriation that's enriched the few and impoverished the many through so many ages. A people's history should give us two things. First, an uncompromising account of the crimes of ruling interests, so much of which has been ignored or glossed over by mainstream historians. Second, a full account of the struggles of the common people of history to endure, confront, and sometimes rise against enormous oppression. A subject that mainstream history, dominant history, seldom mentions except passingly, and by the way, sometimes even disapprovingly. In the United States, the dramatic struggles of working people extending over the better part of three centuries are absent from most history texts. So are the armed accounts of the armed revolts of farmers and slaves beginning in the late 1600s and continuing through the next two centuries, the courageous struggles of the abolitionists. When I was a kid in school, the abolitionists were like troublemakers. That's where I learned about them. They kind of like pushy troublemakers who didn't respect institutions or something. The brave experiments at interracial cooperation and democracy during Reconstruction after the Civil War. That's an untold story. I never learned about it. Not in grade school, not in high school, not in university, and not in graduate school. The great industrial strikes of the 19th and 20th centuries by railroad and steel workers, tens of thousands of them, hundreds of thousands, by packing house employees, mill hands, coal miners, and others. Dominant history has very little to say about the pitched battles between workers and militia, the factory takeovers, and the murder of strikers by company gun thugs, police, and the U.S. Army. Samuel Eliot Morrison. They're a couple of my favorites. They're really reliable if you ever want to get perfect examples of the misrepresentation, the blather and pap of official dominant history. My two favorites are Samuel Eliot Morrison and Daniel Boorstein. And Eliot Morrison wrote a book, 1,122-page tome called The Oxford History of the American People, a book to be seriously avoided, has nothing, or very little to say about these struggles. Not a word about the champions of labor, such as John Swinton, Albert Parsons, Jacob Coxey, Henry George, W.E.B. Du Bois, Big Bill Haywood, Clarence Darrow, Mother Jones, Carlo Tresca, Elizabeth Gurley Flynn, Emma Goldman. Not a word. I looked in the index. Not one of them appear. In 1,122 pages, he couldn't find any room for that. Morrison's history is a celebration of establishment leadership, a compilation of Eurocentric ruling class apologetics. A study of 17 widely used high school history texts. And if you want to see what happens to history when it gets retailed and mass marketed, you have to look at the history texts. Covering the period from the Civil War to World War I, the author of the study, Jean Anion, notes that all these textbooks are marketed by a publishing industry that is big business, with annual sales of several billion dollars, owned by corporate conglomerates like CBS, IBM, Xerox, and Gulf and Weston. The textbooks, she notes, are, while claiming objectivity, all have ideological slants that tend to be pro-business and anti-labor. They all have a remarkable similarity of vocabulary, and they all are remarkably similar, I'm quoting her, remarkably similar in the judgments they come to. And by the way, this remarkable ideological homogenization, the more the homogenization, the more the claim to objectivity. Because what they do is they equate homogenization. If everybody's saying the same thing, then it's objective. If you say something different that's a little jarring, then that is then that becomes questionable. And it's what Alvin Guldner called the background assumptions, that our tendency to accept a datum or an argument as true or not depends less on the content and substance of it than it does on how congruent it is with the background assumptions we already have. But those background assumptions are, of course, established by the whole climate of opinion and the whole universe of communication that we are immersed in and constantly hear. Which is why dissidents learn the discipline of fighting and developing their arguments and arguing from evidence, while those who work within the safe mainstream work with a whole lifetime with unexamined assumptions and presumptions. The textbooks... This is a pretty intelligent crowd for that line to get an applause. I like that. That was good. All these textbooks that Jean Anion investigated, it devote a lot of space to industrial development and presume that it was a good thing for the general populace. All of them either completely ignore or gloss lightly over the staggering human costs that were inflicted upon millions of working women, children, and men. Low wages are attributed in some of the books to the willingness of unskilled immigrants to work for subsistence pay, rather than to the owner's determined power to impose low wages. 12 of the books took no notice of the American Socialist Party. 4 or 5 of the remaining dismissed the socialists and said they only had a small number of adherents. They were a small little group. This is, by the way, a party that before World War I had elected 1,200 socialists in public office in U.S. cities, to state legislatures, even 1 or 2 in Congress who weren't allowed to sit, and also 79 mayors. In 24 states, the socialist labor leader Eugene Victor Debs ran for president in 1912, and he received almost 1 million votes. It probably was over 1 million if he had gotten an honest count. This was the year when Woodrow Wilson was elected president on 6 million. So Debs getting 1 million, that was quite a bit. All these textbooks just brush off the socialists as a little inconsequential group that nobody really, just a little kind of funny little cult there. All the industrialists of the late 19th century launched themselves into business either with inherited wealth or by gaining access to large loans or by ripping off the government, profiteering during the Civil War or acquiring government funds and land from the government. But these textbooks that she studied, Jean Anion, she points out that the books offer an ideologically and historically false view of how wealth was accumulated. One of the favorite examples they gave was of Andrew Carnegie. Andrew Carnegie, a number of the texts said, started out on $1.20 a week. And he supported a whole family on that. And he managed to save. See? You don't save. He managed to save enough money, and when he got enough saved on that $1.20, he invested it and made a fortune. This could make an animated movie, maybe, but this... In fact, Carnegie's investment, his initial capital,

Given is that strikes are not something very good for workers to do because it's harmful to them and it's really not in their interests. Now, these high school history texts are probably the only history that most Americans will ever read. And Anion concludes that the books served more as legitimators for the existing corporate order than as sources of critical and independent investigation. And there are similar, as you know, similar critical studies done on textbooks and how they treat the whole subject of race relations and racism and gender relations. Well, the mass marketing of textbooks reveals then what's called the mass marketing of history. Ideas and information are not disseminated democratically in our allegedly democratic society. This is as true of history as it's true of current events. History is written and popularized by those who control the communication universe. And that's the point that historians never make. When they write about what is history, the making of history, the writing of history, if you read Collingwood, read Croce, read C. Van Woodward, read Hexter, a number of them, they're talking about how the historian should do this, do that, be close to his materials, but preserve his objectivity as best he can. All these do's and don'ts. What they don't talk about is how is that history marketed? How do you then get, after you write this thing, how do you get it to audiences? You see, the assumption is that any history that any number of historians write has an equal chance to reach any kind of audiences, and that's just not true. Why is Alistair Horne's book, The Fall of Paris, that book is a book about the Paris Commune, 1871-72, when the workers of Paris, the first revolution where they actually took over Paris and held it for months against the capitalist class, against the Thiers army, against the Prussians, with such courage and determination. A book written by Alistair Horne, that's the only book on the Paris Commune that's been in print. It's been in print for 30 years, and it hates the Paris Commune. It writes about it like they're a bunch of confused idiots. They happen to have a few cannon, and they got carried away. It says nothing about what the grievances of the workers were, what the essence of their struggle was. That's the one I find on the Paris Commune. I can't find any other book, any in print paperback on that subject. So history is marketed in a certain way. There's another teacher of history I haven't mentioned, and that's the media. The news media, you know, we always say that, you know, the memory of most news media people goes back about 3 weeks. But you know, in some instances that isn't always true. They know how to do history in a certain way. They're corporate-owned and controlled conglomerates that faithfully reflect in content or by omission the ideological biases and presuppositions of the very corporate world of which they are an integral part. Well, you look at the media. Well, yeah, you gave example, Richard Nixon, other things like that. No. They even do things about events from 500 years ago. The anniversary of Christopher Columbus discovering America. Remember that one? They were out there talking about what an all right guy he was, and it didn't happen that he slaughtered and enslaved people. He didn't do those things. He did do those things. He wrote about them in his journal. He wrote about these people. By the way, he didn't think they were such bad people. He said these natives, these dark-skinned natives, were very gracious, very intelligent, very nice, very trusting, very innocent. Your Highness, they'll make great slaves. So, I mean, their humanity was an opportunity for him to pursue that thing that drives so many people, that makes them lose their souls and their humanity. It's called self-interest, aggrandizing yourself at the expense of other human beings and other lives. That has been one of the motor impulses and horrors of history. And our only hope is that people defend themselves against it. So you had the media saturated with this stuff, blocking out the fact that there were all sorts of people who were coming along and saying, we've had enough about Columbus, we want to give you another side to Columbus and what it all meant. That he did not discover America, he began what was called the conquest of America. There already were people here, they were not a scattered few tribes around, as Parrington and other historians have said. And Francis Kenny does a beautiful job on that. He points out how these guys actually finessed the figures. They knew, and they didn't publish the honest figures, that there were millions, that the population of North America, of North Native American Indians, was millions more, by a factor over 100 or 1,000 more than they said. There were maybe as many as 10 or 15 or 20 million people living on this continent

When Columbus came, they had societies and they had civilizations, and those first settlers wouldn't have survived if they didn't learn from the expertise of the Indians, the Native Americans, who helped them and gave them food and showed them how to plant and showed them things about things that were going on. The settlements that refused to have anything to do with the Indians died. Jamestown, every single person died because they would have nothing to do with the Indians. They were going to survive on their own. They couldn't. In fact, there was a conquest of America, a forcible, brutal, violent conquest of America. And that story, you think the media would get excited about that, right? Hey, a new story, a new angle. Hey, we only publish man bites dog, right? We don't publish dog bites man. That's why, well, all right, here's something new and different and unusual. No, very hard to get in, I can tell you that. The French Revolution, remember the bicentennial in 1989. It was interesting. I got an interesting little file on it. I don't want to go through it. That's another whole talk. But it was a revolution that should not have occurred, I start hearing. This is amazing. A revolution of irrational excesses. That's an amazing thing, you know? The first great democratic revolution, successful revolution on the continent of Europe, the opening of a whole new age of republics, the victory of republicanism over monarchy, finally. The victory over medieval clerical clergy control and corruption, all those things. This great democratic revolution, liberté, fraternité, égalité, they're talking about it now. It would have been better off if it hadn't happened. If King Louis had been allowed to carry on his reign, and there'd been gradual, slow change and all things in their time. The media fabricate history not only in the news but in entertainment. Look at the horrors, the dreadful horrors of slavery, enslaving other human beings, using them as property, selling dividing families off and selling them off. Birth of the Nation, Griffiths, Gone with the Wind. The way imperialism has been portrayed in the media. Militarism, whites slaughtering the savage hordes in the savage hordes in the Transvaal. It could be in the middle of the African jungles. It could be on the plains of North America. It could be off in the Asia, wherever it was. But there was always these whites, the human beings, the star actors, and they were killing off these mad hordes. In other words, standing history on its head, you know, reversing the roles of victim and victimizer. Because it was the savage hordes that were coming to kill them. I mean, all their killing was done in self-defense. The nice white people in the fort or the encampment or in the wagon circle. Absolutism, autocracy over revolution. The media. Tales of Two Cities, Scarlet Pimpernel. Three sequels to the Scarlet Pimpernel. Scarlet Pimpernel Returns, Scarlet Pimpernel 2, Son of the Pimpernel. I'm not making those up. And one remake of the Scarlet Pimpernel. All these, by the way, coming out in 1989. The bicentennial of the French Revolution. There were so many Scarlet Pimpernel stories about the brave French aristocrat who's saving people from the guillotine. And the common people are portrayed as bloodlusting, crude people. Well, we'll get you, you know, and that sort of thing. They let you know who the good guys and the bad guys were. The good guys were the aristocrats, the guys with the profiles, you know, who talked in those resonant tones and so... caring and loving and refined, you know. Of course you're going to root for them. The French finally made a movie called Danton, which was about Danton being a good guy. Robespierre just sits there like that. They let one line out where Robespierre says, and I felt the movie audience stir, like they a little flicker of the truth. They didn't know about that. Robespierre finally turns. You know, he's portrayed, the way history has portrayed Robespierre, as just some guy who likes to send people to the guillotine, and he says, we have to continue, we have to fight the bankers, just the bankers, and the rich will destroy us if we don't preserve this struggle for the people. I mean, there's a line, something like that, not even quite that good. And the audience goes, hey, Robespierre, what was he about? You couldn't find out from this movie, you just found out that he was kind of a cold guy. Well, Danton was played by Gérald Depardieu, who was going, hello, you know, you gotta love him, you know, of course. The same Danton who said the revolution should belong to the people who make the revolution. Let's enjoy it and let's get ours now. That was the hero. Anti-communism, how the entertainment media portrays that, I won't even begin that.
You certainly have known that for a long time. I want to wind it up. I've talked too long. I'm sorry. The successful control of history can be measured in the results. U.S. citizens seem to know very little about real history. A survey of college students found that high percentages of them, didn't know the difference between World War I and World War II, although they had a suspicion that World War II came after World War I. Many Americans, something like 20% in the poll, 20-30% believe that Germany and the Soviet Union were allies in World War II. I think Ronald Reagan thinks that too. By the way, that's not a function of ignorance. You know, that's information. When they say the Germans and the Russians were allies in World War II, they have an information of us, but they have disinformation. It's a function of the miseducation, the constant carping on the Hitler-Stalin pact. They never call it the Hitler-Chamberlain pact. They always call that Munich. That was a real sellout where he sold out Czechoslovakia, where the Soviets were willing and said, we'll defend Czechoslovakia and we'll fight on your side against the Nazis. They never mentioned that, by the way. They call it an alliance. Stalin never made an alliance with Hitler. He made a pact. No more than if the U.S. signed a pact with the Soviet Union would that have mean that we were allies with them. It was a pact to buy time and stall them off and hope that Hitler would go west instead of come east. But that whole harping made them convince as many people that the Germans and the Soviets were allies in World War II. Many Americans, very high percentage, have never heard of Hiroshima. I have no idea that the United States dropped an atomic bomb on that city. Many could not tell you what issues were involved in the Vietnam War or other armed conflicts in which the U.S. has participated. You can forgive them for that one, almost, given the amount of obfuscation there. Nor can they say much about the history of aggression perpetrated against Native Americans and the slavery inflicted upon Africans in America. The centuries of imperialism imposed on Asia, Africa, and Latin America by the European and North American powers is also a huge chapter that's unknown. Imperialism. If that was a little spasm of something we did back around the Spanish-American War with Teddy Roosevelt just for a couple of years, and then we got over it. Now, Americans are not totally to blame for this. They're taught almost nothing about these things in school. And what they are taught is usually devoid of the urgent political economic realities. What little history they do learn has almost no political economic reality that would allow both the past and the present to inform each other, and that would make history meaningful and exciting to us. Well, Parenti, I mean, why bother with all these past questions? I mean, who really cares how French peasants felt about the church in 1318? Well, maybe that particular datum is not that exciting to you, but it speaks to a larger issue. We should care about the larger question, the whole process of distortion and lies about the mentality and the commitments of common people in history. And that's what makes that suddenly interesting. And that's when history becomes very exciting. When it's focused on a question that suddenly reveals something to you that's very relevant to the struggles of today and your understanding of time and human development. Malcolm X, the great Malcolm X, once said, "It's a crime. It's a crime what people, not just black people, but white people too, it's a crime what they don't know about their own history." And we have not only to learn history, but I invite you to that other excitement, the excitement of unlearning history, unlearning the history that you learned. The powers that be understand the importance of inventing reality for the past as well as the present. William Faulkner, the American novelist, was right when he said, quote, "The past is never dead and buried. In fact, it is never even past. If we're lied to with impunity, we are robbed of the first condition of a democratic citizenry, how the present can help us understand the past and the past understand the present, how we can arm ourselves against the lies and calumny that are bombarding us all the time, and how history need not bore us, how history need not imprison us,
but it can liberate our understanding so that we might become not its victims, but its active agents. Thank you, ladies and gentlemen.

Michael Parenti. You heard the great archival lecture, The Struggle for History, Dissident Truth and Official Deception, recorded by KPFK in Los Angeles in May 94. You can hear this program again on TUC Radio's website, tucradio.org. Michael Parenti is one of the nation's leading progressive political analysts. He has taught at colleges and universities in the United States and abroad. With roots in a working-class Italian district of New York,

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1: A WRTC community calendar looks like this. The Bushnell Center for the Performing Arts present Anne Juliet. 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Anne Juliet asks what would happen next if Juliet didn't end it all over Romeo. 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Anne Juliet, May 5th through the 10th, taking place at Mortenson Hall. 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The Travelers Chorale presents Oh, What a Night at the Bushnell, Thursday, May 14th at 7:30. 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For more information, David Lowery at 203-850-9728. Community Housing Associates will host a job fair Thursday, May 14th from 10 a.m. to 1 p.m. in the Ann Shea Community Room at 76 Pliny Street in Hartford. 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

Let nobody tell you that they can't make it, yeah. Never let nobody tell you, well, they're gonna say whatever they want to say. They're around. Good afternoon, good afternoon, good afternoon, good afternoon to each and everyone there on the outside. How are you feeling? And how are you doing? On this beautiful, beautiful, beautiful Sunday afternoon. Welcome to 89.3 WRTC. And this is the Love International Show, the voice of the Big O. As you know, we enter the fifth month, the third day, and the 2026 year. May the 3rd, 2026. And it's 1:15 right here, 89.3 WRTC Hartford. And how are you doing out there? First, let me give thanks to the great one, to the creator, the one who created this whole universe, the heavens and the earth. It's the one, the good thing the creator did is to form the light to shine upon the darkness of this earth. Yes, and we call the light the sun, and the sun give us the light. And as you know, no living things can survive without it. The first son of the creator. Next, I want to give thanks to my mother and my father. We're both of you all are. I want to thank you for bringing me into this world. I have seen many light and sure looking forward to seeing many more. The Love International Show, the voice of the Big O. And the number here, 860-297-2450. 860-297-2450, that's the number. 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Where we reach worldwide, all over the world. The great thing about technology. Never let nobody, you can't. Never let nobody tell you you can't make it. People say all kind of things. But it's beautiful outside today. A bit windy on the outside. I wake up this morning, give thanks and praise, did a couple stretches and stuff. And then I said to myself, 150,000 people dead between the last 24 hours. So you have to give thanks. They said every 24 hours, right? Over 150,000 people in the world dead. You believe that? No, you don't have to believe that. But that's what happens every 24 hours. So when you wake up every morning, it's light. What that movie called? It's like a new day. Over 150,000 people die every 24 hours. So you have nothing to worry about. You are not one of those 150,000 people that are dead. So no matter what happens in your life yesterday, it don't exist. If you're the dead, it wouldn't exist. So instead of all we have to do is enjoy this moment, even although we might be in physical pains. Wherever we're in mental pains, that is the thoughts that you think about.

Everything is just for a while. You are here for a moment, and the pain is for a moment. So I went jogging this morning. I gotta get back into jogging. But I jogged like 2.3 miles. I'm gonna tell you something. It was windy. Because I jogged next to the water, next to the river, right? Let the jog on that track. Then I do some exercise, some stretching, some body squats, and some push-ups out in the jungle. The gym is okay, because you get to use the machine, but I like to go in the park because I like to inhale the oxygen from the trees. When I go in the gym, I inhale all that carbon dioxide from those people that breathe it out. But when I go into the park, I get the oxygen from the trees. And I barely make it here today. Anyway, but I'm here, so how are you doing? Hey, just want to let you know, right, starting from today, they have Vintage Sunday at the Ex-Police, 126 Homestead Avenue. And that's starting at 9 p.m. So they said vintage music by DJ Big O. That's me in the place. So you're going to hear it. Like, the Holy Gold is in the place. But I know the word. So that's starting this Sunday from 9 p.m. So just tell somebody. It's going to be oldies, Sunday school style. Music from back in the days, back in times. Those who want to hold some person to dance with. That's what you're going to get. Let nobody tell you you can't make it. 20 minutes after the hour of 1 p.m. Hey, Stephanie, good afternoon to you, young lady. I'm going to play some music. I should be back. Just want to open the mic to let you know I am in the place. And I'm going to have some fun from now until 4 p.m. So I hope you have some fun with me. It's all about enjoying the moment. And if you can't enjoy the moment that you are today, I cannot help you. But we're gonna try to do it still. Just enjoy the moment. What somebody did to you yesterday, forgive them and move on with your life. Because if you hold it back, it's like drinking poison and hope somebody dead or die. So make sure forgiveness is one of the most powerful things on this planet. And anger and hateful and resentment and all that kind of stuff, that is poison to the body. So the angrier you are at some person, the more poison you are poisoning yourself. So forgive and move on. Enjoy the moment. When tomorrow comes, we deal with tomorrow. Remember, 150,000 people is not going to wake up within the next 24 hours. And if you are one, well, I was one that wake up this morning, and I'm going to enjoy this moment. Because who knows what's going to happen within the next 24 hours. Never let nobody tell you you can't make it. They're still going to tell you it's up to you if you want to listen to them. If you want to follow their instruction. If you want to obey them. Remember, mankind is very disobedient. Kelly, tell them, don't them. Tell them, Junior

0: one from Warrior King. A virtuous woman. A power 31 woman.
1: A real man can live without a woman. Like night to day, says a woman to her man.
0: A woman, what is a woman?
1: His mission. A good woman is a glory to her man.
0: A good woman is a glory to a man.
1: Every great man.
0: Out of 1,000, I found one good man. Or one upright man, not a good man. But I could never find one upright woman. What is the... There's no such thing as a good man or a good woman. So a lot of people are searching the world, this earth, looking for a good man and a good woman. And, you know, a good man and a good woman. I've been searching for a car this for the last month, right? So I finally found one. So I tell the salesman, a car is very hard to find. He said, a car and a woman and a house is three difficult things to pick up. And then when you get one, you don't like it. You search. You search 100 places for a car or for a woman or for a house. And the one that you end up with, you don't like it, but you can't tell nobody, but you have to keep it all to yourself. You have to let, well, the house and the car do not know, but you have to let the person, you can't let the person know that you made the wrong decision. So you have to tell them things like, you are my better half and all kind of craziness. So no matter what you pick, right, it's always something else that you wanted. You leave with one intention, but then you end up getting something else. What caused that? And then you say you make your own decision. Nobody made their own decision. Because what I bought is not, I had no intention in the beginning of getting what I have right now.
1: Well, I said the family unit is fundamental and important.
0: Just like all the women that I had before, I never, they were never in my attention. And then after I get them, they drive me crazy.
1: They're
0: not certain as a virtuous woman or a Proverbs 31 woman. That do not exist.
1: A good woman is a glory to a man. She'll never take the power. She'll...
0: I had this question, lady. I write, say, are you a Proverbs 31 woman? And she looked at me and laughed. Because she knows she is not.
1: Only, yeah, you always...
0: That woman do not exist.
1: So need not worry, yeah. Woman to keep I strong.
0: You want a woman to keep him strong. Yo, I was reading, a philosopher said that married people are not happy. That's what a philosopher said. But this same philosopher said that we realize that no philosophers are married. And they said there are three powerful people that don't have a woman next to their side.

because God done had a woman. That was Jesus. Because Jesus never had a woman neither. And the last person that didn't have a woman is the devil, Lucifer. Why these three important men never had a woman next to their life, but a lot of men walk on this earth, so you are my better half. There's something about God and Jesus and Lucifer that they didn't have no

0: He said the people are suffering and they're suffering all over the world.
1: Knew what to do, being right.
0: He said the war's got prices going up. He said my president don't know what he's doing. All kind of stuff is going on. People were suffering from the beginning of times.
1: Children ain't got no food.
0: And they're still gonna suffer. People who was always hungry before I was born. And I am gonna dead and people still gonna be suffering. And there's not a God I'm telling you or I could do about it. Those words, but I read that part in the Bible somewhere, right? And the Bible was written a long time ago. Those words was said over 2,000 years ago. That people always gonna be suffering and the hunger and all kind of stuff, and there's not a goddamn thing you could do about it. I don't know if God said that or if somebody write that and put it in there and said God said it, but you know, mankind said God said all kind of stuff. But for me, God never said nothing to me yet. Some people say God talks to them, and they say God maybe don't love me because he never said nothing to me. And if I hear the voice of God, I am gonna run.
1: Yeah, I gotta see to me that much.
0: The people are suffering all over.
1: The people are suffering.
0: And the thing that the people are complaining and said things are hard.
1: Children got no food to eat.
0: They got food to eat and they said, oh, the people are suffering. But the ones that actually have no food to eat, they are not saying anything.
1: I pray that all your sickness.
0: Like the ones that complain, so the prices of the gas goes up, right? You know, they can buy the gas and put in their car. They say, if you could go to the store, right, and buy an apple, why say the apple costs a lot of money? You could afford it. If you could afford it, then I could understand. But you could afford it, and you still say that it costs a lot of money. What you want to do with the money that you have? So I want to die and leave it for my kids. You work to die and leave money for kids? I mean, you are living for some person, or are you living for yourself? See, the people are suffering. And a lot of people are suffering, cause themselves to suffer because they want to suffer. They want to depend on freeness from the government. Some people don't want to get up and work. You know, I was jogging today, right? I was listening to The Fallen State. The show that happens every Friday. So I was listening to The Fallen State. And he interviewed this young kid. Very interesting. So he was asking about people suffering and hunger and stuff. The guy said, when people suffering, do God stop people from suffering or he let them suffer? He said, if they want help, they ask God for help and God help them. But some people just love to suffer. Some people just love their misery. And if you want to live in your misery, God is not going to help you.

0: suffering.
1: Look around and see what's happening.
0: But I know one thing, any person that listening to me, they are not suffering. You may get upset about some of the things that I said, but as I said many times, and I'm going to say it again, or say it again, or say whatever, correct me, but you're going to understand what I am going to say right now. Doesn't matter how I said. If you get angry because of some person that is talking, you have your problem. Just remember that. So if some person makes you angry or said things and you get angry, it's because you are a very evil and angry person. That's why you get angry when you hear the voice of other people. So if I'm here speaking, it's a freedom of speech and all kind of craziness. But then when I give my freedom of speech, you get upset because you have your problem. And there's nothing I could do about it. All you have to do is see that I bring the evenness out of you and see the evenness in you and hope that you accept it, that you could change. But if you think that I made you angry, it's not me that made you angry. It's because you have the devil inside of you.
1: Suffering for me.
0: Oh my God.
1: Children ain't got no food to eat.
0: So I am going to keep talking. And one day you will not get angry no more. You might stop listening to me and listen to some poisonous, and the anger is still inside of you. But understand, it's inside of you before you see it in other people. But a lot of people think that they are good because their eyes cannot see inside of them. They can only see what's on the outside of them. But if you turn the eyes and look into them and see how evil they are before they judge other people or blame other people for what's going on in their life, it's easy to point and blame fingers. But just remember, what's going on outside of your life is also going on inside of your mind.
1: Me, I'm strong. Your daughters and sons are free. Why can't they rise the economy?
0: Oh, wickedness going on.
1: What you want from me?
0: The wickedness. You see, they had another attempt. This guy tried to went to the Republican. I know he said he wanted to attack the president and all kind of people. I tell this guy Trump is like Jesus. And you can get upset because a lot, you see, if you get upset, it should mean that you're an angry person. A lot of people was angry at Jesus when he was walking this planet and speaking things, and they kill him because of stuff that he was saying. So now Trump is saying a whole lot of stuff, and a whole lot of people is angry, and they're trying to kill him. There's one president that tried to kill him so far like 3 times. A lot of people wish for him to die. That's why I always say you are a very angry and evil person. Wishing for another person to kill another person because you do not like what they're saying or doing. I love that man. I might not like some of the stuff that he is doing. Nobody loves everything that nobody does. And anybody said they do that, they're lying. You know, but 3 attempts at the present, the Great White Hope. Wow. When are the people... Trump said that when you do something, when you're doing something right, this is what happened. Look at the people that went against the majority and see what happened. The president, former president, was already assassinated. Malcolm X, Martin Luther King, every person that speak against these people, it seems like they create problems. So Trump said, it's like, yes, I am up there also. Trump is crazy though. But the people are suffering and the war is going on. Everything is nothing. Everything was always going up. I told this guy last night, 10 years ago, I was working for $10 an hour. Now I'm working for $20 an hour. 10 years ago, something with $1, now it's $2. So things was always going up. We want to blame the president, said the gas prices are going up, but under the last 4 years, gas prices was up and there was no war going on and everything went up under the last president. But nobody said nothing. But not because the last 2 months, everything went back up. But forget, for 4 years, everything was up for 4 years and nobody said nothing. No one knows what's going to happen, but just wait and see. Mankind is evil. Just remember that. So people are suffering because they have wicked people in the world. I was watching the Book of Enoch yesterday, right? Damn. So they was talking, think about, you think Trump is bad? We have these people who were in power for like 900 years, right? So someone was in charge for 900 for 100 years and he the dictator and got people suffering, all this stuff. Trump only there for 4 years. Wow. But 900 years and people was going through some evilness and have these mankind, God, I don't know what God did. Oh, these giants that was on this planet before, how wicked they were. You see, the past is something else. Don't be careful of those past. And it's still going on today. So whatever you read and we blaming, whatever going on today, this was going on before we even, before our mother think about having sex with us. When I see this stuff, I was like, wow. Mankind is very, very, very evil. And mankind have no love. And I know a lot of you all think that you have love and you love somebody until they do something that you do not like. And then you're going to see how you turn against them. A lot of people used to love me until they hear me talk and they get so angry. I bring the devil out of a whole lot of people. And they don't want nothing to do with me because they are evil, which I understand. Freedom of speech. That's what they said. It's only freedom of speech when you give it.

0: one from Taurus Riley alongside Jimmy Riley. Pull up Siletta.
1: So everyone must come together. 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
0: 2 minutes before the hour of 9 p.m. Of 2 p.m. Where that 9 come from? 89.3 that.

one from Richie Stevens. Giving my soul. 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All I can find, but baby, don't you. Oh, my Jesus. Because I've got to do. You give some person your heart, you have a problem. You give some person your heart and they run away. And then you cry and said, oh, I give you my heart, and now you leave me.

You will never have another friend like Jesus. What a friend like Jesus! What man like George knows? Jesus is a lot of people's friend. And he is a lot of single women man. So Jesus is like a gigolo. Because if we meet a lot of women that claim that they're Christians, say, oh, I don't need a man. Jesus is my boyfriend. Can you have a lot of competition. Jesus is a gigolo. Because like all the women want Jesus for their man. Jesus. I think these women have problems. You don't want a man that you could see on this planet, but you want a man that don't exist. Take it to the Lord and pray.

someone love you. 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You have to love all or you hate all.

0: Are you all the way in? Are you all the way out? You have to be all the way in or all the way out. And if you have love, you have love for all.
1: I know what love is.
0: And if you have hate in you, you have hate for all. Don't choose. Are you all the way in or all the way out? I'm gonna go all the way in.
1: There's no in between.
0: Oh my God.
1: You must walk away or stand up.
0: She said there's no in between.
1: Stand up.
0: If it didn't make to eat, why do it have a split between it? That's what Rasta Monkey said.

0: I am so crazy for loving you. One from Etana.
1: As long as you want it.
0: But I am not crazy for playing this nice song for you. I might sound crazy about some of the things that I am saying, but I am not crazy for loving you.

0: They say you might not like what I'm saying, but you love the music I play, do I? Do you?
1: Turns my whole world.
0: I'm gonna turn your world upside down.
1: Oh,
0: I'm gonna turn it misty blue.
1: Just a mention of your
0: tell somebody, Vintage Sander 1, 2.

just give you a sample of what you're going to hear later. So I am not going to play the whole songs for you right now. But when I go to sleep at night, I have some dreams about you. When I wake up in the morning, I don't remember nothing. Sometimes I will not go there. Why I can't forget the past and start something new? Why? Because I'm having sweet dreams of you. I'm thinking about you, reminiscing about the past, and I can't move on to the future. I am stuck in the past, like black history. They say, why is it that you can never get nobody to love you the way that you love them? You might love them, but they do not love you the same way. Sweet. So I will just have sweet dreams about you.

I hold you in my arms. I must steal some love from somebody, mother or daughter. Some woman. Some woman. I was looking at Terrence, the guy that played the Empire, right? So they want, oh, Terrence Howard, I think that's his name. And they was wondering why he turned down the part of playing Marvin Gaye. So he said the reason why he turned down the part of Marvin Gaye, because Marvin Gaye was gay, and he's not going to play no part of gay. He's not going to kiss no man. He said, I don't have nothing against man can kiss who they want or whatever they want, but I will not play in no part playing as a gay man to kiss another man. So he said, ah, I am not stealing no love from other man. And then he was destroyed from, he was removed from Hollywood. Be careful.

nothing to be guilty of. Enjoy your life the way you want to do it. Do whatever you want to do, because you live most of your life already. So all you have is a short period, so make sure you enjoy. I am going to enjoy this moment. I have nothing to be guilty of before, and what I am going to do, I will have no guilty also.

and I have no guilty pleasures. Everything that happened in my life, I might not like some of the stuff that happened, but I sure had a good time about most of the stuff I did. And I'm going to keep enjoying life. I am going to have fun on this day. Don't forget today, 126 Wanted Avenue. And we got nothing to be. They call it Vintage Sunday by DJ Big O. Man, I missed.

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The Bushnell Center for the Performing Arts present Anne Juliet. This hilarious new musical flips the script on the greatest love story ever told. Anne Juliet asks what would happen next if Juliet didn't end it all over Romeo. 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

Kill myself. Well, go upon the 24-story building and jump off.

20 minutes before the hour of 3 p.m. Into Caribbean to get this. Got some Kwapo music out of Barbados. And you know I'm a Bajan. So I'm giving you some Bajan style 2026 right now. I got some is crazy, but this is one from Boatman. Boatman and the Ocean. And he called on the Motion. But you know, I got to shout out my Caribbean people, if you're in tune. And they say we have to go real life start. As I always said, no one knows. We were told, we read something, and we think we know something. Those that think they know nothing at all. But if you're from Africa and you're in tune, good afternoon to you. This is the first they move on their own. Because everywhere they go, they said the black people was there, the Africans was there first. And they said next, they were sold into slavery. Some people think slavery was a bad thing. Some people think it was a good thing. Some people think that's life, that's what had to happen. The next, they was traded for some merchandise also. And then they said they were stolen from Africa. Stolen from Africa, brought to America. Fighting on arrival, fighting for survival. It was a buffalo soldier, only way from Africa. Oh my God. But if you're from Antigua, Anguilla, and Aruba, good afternoon to you. If you're from the Bahamas, if you're from Barbados, all my Bajan people, good afternoon to you. No, yes, they have the Bajan truck on the road. Don't forget, they have the Bajan truck, the food truck. They have it on Granby Street. Over there where they have the fruits. So they have fruits and they have food. On Granby Street, so check it out. Sandra, what up? Also, Shaky did his thing yesterday. Shaky backyard, Bajan style. You know, you want to eat healthy, right? And what is that? I don't know. And also, you want to support people that have their business. But the thing, but when we support these people and we eat all this food, right? This food that we're eating, this food hurt our joints and it causes things to hurt and it gives us cancer. They give us heart attack. It kills us. And that's what it does. But it causes a lot of suffering before we die. But we're supporting the people no matter what. But hey, guess you could only live once, that's what people say. So we have two Bajan trucks yesterday, Shaky Backyard, not Sandra. And I had two chickpea rotis from Sandra and some fish cakes. Nothing healthy there. They went with Shaky last night. And Shaky had some fish cakes and I had some, he had some other fish cakes that had some ackee in it also. His wife made them. He said they're fluffy. Yeah, Shaky, your wife is fluffy, so she made fluffy fish cakes. No disrespect, no nothing like that, but fluffiness is soft and good. Shaky, you are small, and you are hard and bony. So that maybe that's why you make your fish cakes different. Skinny people and big people are different. Big people, they're soft and fluffy. When you touch them, you're like, nom, nom, nom. They're like cushion. So they have cushion and they have bones. So the humans eat the meat and then give the bones to the dog. My grandmother used to do that stuff, you know. Because my grandmother had no teeth in her mouth, right? So what she did, she eat all of the meat off the bone. And we and the children are like dogs, right? They're looking at the parents and wondering, are you going to leave some of the meat on the bone?
But no, they pick off all of the meat off the bone and then give it to the kids and said, eat it, you have teeth. I don't know if that was a good thing or if that was a bad thing. But she eat all of the meat off the bone, and we sitting down and looking at her like she is God, and we want food. Only a dog will look up for something to eat. But a cat never look up. When you're going to serve a cat? It's a cat look down, because a cat look at us is they have no respect for us. The cat look down on us. But a dog look up to us like we are God. So feed me. My grandma eat all the garden meat off the bone and give us the bone. I said, oh, you can bite the bone. That was back in the old days. One chicken leg. Anyway, so I think I'm going to have the Beijing truck on the road, so I won't let the Beijing people know. So we have a lot of Beijings, so don't complain about why they have two Beijing trucks. And they have a whole lot of we're going to Park Street, they have a whole lot of Puerto Ricans. You're going to Albany Avenue, they have a whole lot of Jamaicans. So why can't we have two Beijings? Or maybe three. If you're from Belize or Bermuda, you're in tune. Good afternoon to you. And I said, don't forget this evening, I'm a Bajan, so I got to mention, at the 126 Homestead Avenue today, they have vintage, which is a reggae word, Jamaican, vintage sanders at 126 Homestead Avenue. There's police. I'm in the place, the Bajan and Jamaican. Jamaican or Jabajan, one or two, something. It's a Bajan and Jamaican. Caribbean people. If you're from Cayman Islands, you're in tune. Good afternoon to you. If you're from Canada, Cuba, good afternoon to you. Dominican Republic, good afternoon to you. If you're from Haiti, Sac Passe. If you're from Jamaica, Big Bad Jamaica, out of many, one people. Good afternoon to you. I just said Friendship Night. Tomorrow night is Friendship Night. It's going to be at, where is that? Is that the Caribbean Club? It was exploded last week, and I played there for over a year. I played there last Monday night, Friendship Night. And I didn't have Dominoes on Thursday. I played there Thursday, play some music also. And I'm up in there today. But Friendship Night tomorrow night is at the Caribbean Club. Remember it for a good cause, to help get some children into college, help with some funds. So every year they give out 5 to 10 scholarships. It might be you or somebody, daughter or somebody that you know that need help to go to college. You know, they say everything's getting expensive and stuff. So this evening at Friendship Night, I mean tomorrow, Friendship Night at the Caribbean Club. It starts for 8 p.m. We have all kind of stuff in there. They have politicians in there. They let you know what's going on in the neighborhood. They have all kind of stuff. They have food in there. They have a raffle. But all remember it for a good cause. So we want to see your face in the place tomorrow at the Caribbean. And also this evening, called Vintage Sunday, 126 Homestead Avenue. Vintage Sunday, DJ Big O, Mas like Mr. Miller, you know, Junior Miller in the place, put this stuff on. So we start on Vintage Sunday from today. So come on out, see your face in the place. All my Jamaicans are everybody. They don't have just Jamaican for everybody. Because I'm not a god, I'm Jamaican. I said, I don't like that word vintage. Vintage sound like Jamaican. You use another word. Not that I have nothing against Jamaican, but everybody use that word. If you're from Martinique or Montserrat, you're in tune. Good afternoon to you. Puerto Rico, que paso wonder. Long time. If you're from St. Bart, good afternoon to you. If you're from Montserrat, oh, Martinique, good afternoon to you. St. Kitts and the Nevis,
St. Lucia 758. Manze Wasin, the assassin, the kid KS1. Check him out, Jam Welcome Fighters. Manze Pie, the entertainer. Word up. He should be in next Sunday. Hey, next Sunday is Mother's Day. Yo, Pie, first thing you do Mother's Day a long time. I be doing Mother's Day show all the time. So we had to switch. I said, good. Pie can do Mother's Day. Hope you don't switch on me. Yeah, but the next Sunday, Pie will be here. So all the mothers, you can listen to your entertainer, Pie the Entertainer. So you don't have to listen to boring, big old, drive you crazy on Mother's Day. You got the entertainer Pie here next week to entertain all your lovely mothers. I entertain you in another way. Hey, Mas, like Neil Massive, Cabin Vibes, what up? Last week they had a retro sad disco, old school back in days. But hey, I didn't know if Scratch Master was there because I live like 12 o'clock. I know they sit down at 12. So I live at 12, so I don't know if you come after, but I didn't see him as a crazy. And then I see Lucian big player. The Lucian was good. I had a good time. Jenny Boom Boom, Craig Jenny, please. Hey, bro, what up? If you're from St. Vincent and the Grenadines, you're in tune. Good afternoon to you. Maggie from Gardner House, what up, young lady? Gardner House Doc Art, remember in the month of October, Pretty in Pink, where they did the best cancer, all kind of cancer. Anyone who have cancer, they are there to help you. And I can't see number two death that cause heart attack, then cancer. What are they doing? Now you know how it goes. You know somebody that have cancer as you have it yourself. So every month, I mean the month of October is Cancer Awareness Month. I went in that month, that's the Hartford Marathon. So I give back a little. I'm giving back right now also. This is like volunteer work that I'm doing every Sunday I come here. I dedicate myself, probably dedicate all time to come here every Sunday to keep you all entertained. You might not like us, but if we go, who else you gonna have? You never miss the water until the well run dry. So oh, I'm thirsty. Go to the well and get water. Oh, damn, the well have no water. You might not like me, but when I go, it's a turn on the music at 89.3. Man, then you're going to hear something that you can't understand. So I appreciate what you have, because one day it's going to go. Just like life. Appreciate life. Enjoy it. Enjoy every moment. One day you're going to wake up dead. He said over 150,000 people died in 24 hours. So between now and 24 hours ago, 150 people already done dead. And you still alive. So be happy and don't listen to my voice. Don't get upset when other people is talking. Don't get upset when you don't like things your way. It's just life. Life is just for living. If you're from the British Virgin Islands, the U.S. Virgin Islands, good afternoon to you. Who got me locked in? 89.3 WRTC FM. www.wrtcfm.com. I'm like lost. The number 860-297-2450. That's the number. I'm going to play some music. I have some new Beijing music. I'm going to drop them. All my Beijing people, Emotion by the Boatman. Sugar. 7 minutes before the hour of 3 p.m.

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1: new one. He said he will not pull out. I don't know what is happening.
0: Get something good. Some of me said this loud.
1: I will not pull out.
0: Say what you like. Run off your mouth.
1: I will not pull out.
0: Are you a fart? Should I never grip me raw?
1: It's your fault. You should never grab me like that.
0: Be a great single mom.
1: You have the muscle grip, so he said, I will not pull out.
0: Bust under the, you have the grip.
1: We gotta pull out to Iran.
0: We have the stamina to make your back fall.
1: But make sure that everything is safe when you pull out.
0: I'm moving that your nookie.
1: I will not

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1: 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I will not pull out.
0: He said start think about baby names.
1: Mm-hmm.
0: Start to think about baby names, because he said he's not pulling out of Iran.
1: Gumption.

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1: 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Pretty hot and tempting. 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
1: Next thing, I know something fat.
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1: Shape good and the thing get far.
0: You park out to the next gap, want the ex back.
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0: It's 9.3 WRTC.
1: Here you ain't got a man problem.
0: Hand in the air.
1: You ain't got a man problem.
0: Hand in the air.
1: You ain't got a man problem. Well, let me hear.
0: Let me hear ya.

0: give me one nasty wine. Give me one nasty wine that is gonna start war. Bruce Lee the Almighty. I can make you here. Here.
1: I can make you here. Here. Here.
0: I can make you here.
1: Here. Here.
0: Be a just talk in your soul.
1: When you beat back, girl, I was here. I can make you here. Here. Here.
0: So girl, I can make you here.
1: Here. Here. Here.
0: Ah, there's you one here.
1: When you beat
0: back, oh, where you gonna feel? I can make

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But I could bet my life on him. And with the A. I could bet your life my name. And with the A. Bianca, Ben, right over. 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

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She's sweet, sweet. 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

0: time for Rebelers to get banned. 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So no matter what they do, I hope you had a good time. And stay tuned for Mazda Allen coming up next. Allen, what's up, buddy?
1: All right. Tonight, this evening, we are celebrating rock bands that only had three band members in the group.
0: Rock band, that name of the band?
1: Well, a whole bunch of different ones. We got the Jimi Hendrix Experience, got the Cream heading off, and a little bit of Rush to start off the whole set.
0: Okay, buddy. Okay, nice to see you, buddy.
1: Okay. Likewise, my brother.
0: So how you doing?
1: We're doing good. You know why?
0: Why?
1: Because I'm with RTC, and I'm hanging out with you.
0: That's wonderful. Same here, brother, man.
1: God bless.
0: Okay, so whatever you do, make sure you do it good. Buyers in next week. Don't forget, tonight is Vintage Sunday at Expo. It's 126 Swampside Avenue. I'm in the place from 9 p.m. So come on out. We're going to have a good time. This is some oldie goalies and that kind of stuff. So buyers in there. Mother Island, the villain of the land, magical record. Big is out. One love, people.

Okay, you're listening to WRTC in Hartford. It is now 4 o'clock and it's time to rock. All right, before I start off the set, just want to sit there and, hey, Mom, if you're out there and you can hear me, we love you. And for my friend Greg, he just went to the hospital the other evening again, and I truly wish you the best, my brother. God bless, and may you heal. All right, we are celebrating rock bands throughout the many decades that only had 3 members. And just hope you folks are going to enjoy this tonight's set. And here we go, I guess. Let's rock and roll.

cannot do a set list without Jimi Hendrix experience when we're talking about bands with just three band members. Here it is.

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If you're going to play bands with only three members, you must do some Stevie Ray Vaughan.

It is 5 o'clock, and it's time to rock on WRTC in Hartford. All right, today we are just celebrating and jamming with bands that only have 3 members. And hope this medicine is getting through to y'all, because it's helping me. All right, from 1973, Robin Trower from Chrysalis Records. Record name is called Twice Removed from Yesterday, I Can't Wait Any Longer. 1970, Threshold Records. Trapeze, the name of the band. Medusa is the name of the record. Makes you want to cry. And before that, 69, Blue Cheer, New and Improved. Peace of Mind is the name of the tune from Phillips Records. And from 1985, listen to Stevie Ray Vaughan and Double Trouble, Soul to Soul album from Epic Records, Life Without You. And from some lost 1969 tracks and tapes, a band called The Jokers Wild from Sunday's Records. They were found and put on vinyl, which is awesome. And the record is called Step Outside Your Mind, and All I See Is You, name of a tune, and also Tomorrow. And from July 1968, Bloomfield, Cooper, and Stills, Super Sessions, Columbia Records, You Don't Love Me. From Sire Records, from a band called AUM. Blues Vibe, name of the tune, Moving Man. 69, Puzzle, self-titled record from ABC Records. We listened to Babe and Got My Head On Right Yesterday. Reprise Records, from Jimi Hendrix Experience, smash hits, Red House. RSO Records, from 1968, Cream, Wheels of Fire, Deserted Cities of the Heart, and Born Under a Bad Sign. And start all off, one of the great triple member groups of the 1970s and 80s, and even going into 1990s. From 1981, Rush from Moving Pictures, we listened to Witch Hunt from Mercury Records. All right, next up on the turntables, got a little bit of Texas Boogie Blues. From 1976, ZZ Top, Tejas Record. We're going to listen from London Records. Hope you're all digging tonight's set of bands with just 3 band members. And kick back and grab a beverage of your choice and enjoy.

0: All right, it's now 527 WRTC Hartford. All right, in about another half an hour, Patrick from Strictly Roots will be cruising into the studio and giving you the best that reggae has to offer, so stay tuned for that. All right, that was just listening to, let's see, Grand Funks. It was a Japanese pressing also. Album called Survival from Capitol Records. Song was called Comfort Me. From Atlantic Records, Crosby, Stills, and Nash. Self-titled record, You Don't Have to Cry in Guinevere. What a great song, huh? Before that, 1973's Emerson, Lake, and Palmer, Brain Salad Surgery. Still You Turn Me On for Atlantic Records. 1983, ZZ Top, Eliminator. We played some of the more rare tracks. Can't Do the Hits, Can't Do the Hits. We did listen to Dirty Dog from Warner Bros. Records. And to start off that last set, 1976, ZZ Top's Tejas, Arrested for While Driving Blind from London Records. Okay, well, next up on a turntable is from 1972. It's a Seattle proto-metal freakout band. And the band is called Grand Theft. So let's listen to it. Let's jam out and freak out.
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Yeah, you're tuned to Strictly Roots. Right here, 89.3 FM. This is how we do it every single Sunday from 6 to 8 p.m. In the background, we're listening to The Mighty Invaders with a track called Share and Share Alike. Came out on Rave Records out of Syracuse, New York, back in 1983. We also heard Dennis Brown singing Alton Ellis's song called If I Follow My Heart. That version came out as a 7-inch on Studio One, 1971. Before that, Exodus gave us English Black Boys, produced by Dennis Bovell. UK release on Factory. I think it's mislabeled. It's 1980. It's actually 79. Before that, Welton Irie gave us Rolling Stone. Came out in 77 or 78 on Lamb's Bread International. Before that, Silford Walker gave us Give Thanks and Praise to Jah. Indeed. That one came out on Green Sleeves in 1988. You can find that on Silford Walker's Lamb's Bread album. And we start out the set with the Shamrocks with Hide Away. Came out as a 7-inch on Money Disc, 1972. I want to thank you for listening. My name is Patrick. I am the Sunday Selector. Like I said, every single Sunday, 6 to 8 p.m. And before me, from 4 to 6 p.m., definitely tune in to Alan. He's got a show called Land of Magical Records, and he plays 100% vinyl. And then after me, at 8 p.m., we got Tony with Tony's Tunes. Also coming up at 7 p.m., per recent tradition, I'll be playing one song from each artist who have had birthdays within the last week. And this week we got DJ General Degree, we got Jesse Royal, Barrington Levy, Peter Chemist, Ernie Smith, we got British ska reggae star Judge Dredd, and also Norman Grant, vocalist and drummer for the Twinkle Brothers. Definitely coming up at 7. And I also have tickets to give away. Yes. Number here, 860-297-2450. I got two pairs of tickets for Assassin, Mr. Lex, and Kayla DeDiva coming up at Elegance Hall in Hartford, coming up on May 24th. So that's in 3 weeks. Call me up if you want to go. It's 860-297-2450. And yeah. Coming up next, I want to play something from Lloyd Brevoort, legendary bassist, founder of the Scatolites, who passed away on this date, May 3rd, back in 2012, at the age of 80. And I want to pay tribute because it's definitely worthwhile. This one came out in 1965. This one composed by Lloyd Brevoort, and it's called One More Time. Let's check it out. 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

I see him higher than I. Hey, I saw him high in a vehicle. I saw him mighty and dread. I saw him mighty and dread. Say,

Yeah, 7 o'clock on the dot. You're tuned to WRTC Hartford, 89.3 FM. In the background, we're paying tribute to Lloyd Brevoort, bassist for the Scatolites, who passed away on this date back in 2012 at the age of 80. And in the background, we're listening to a cut called Stream in the Meadow, found on the Aggravators Presents Lloyd Brevoort. Came out in 2017. We also heard Lee Scratch Perry with The Upsetter. I believe it was recorded much earlier, but this was released on Archive Series. It's the name of the album. Came out on Rialto Records, 1998. Before that, we heard one from Big Joe called Get Out Bald Head. Came out as a 7-inch on Ironside, 1970-something. And did not write down the year. We also heard another one from Lloyd Brevoort called Japanese. Also found on the Aggravators Presents Lloyd Brevoort. Before that, Norris Reed gave us Poverty and The Version. He calls it Part 2. Came out on The Ram, 1970-something. I got a question mark. Before that, Freddie McKay and the Soul Defenders gave us Father Will Cut You Off. Released as a 7-inch on Money Disc. 1971. And we start out with another one from Lloyd Brevoort called One More Time. Came out in 1965 on Sanctuary. And you can find that song on Diamonds and Pearls. Came out in 2022. And of course, in the background, we got another one from Lloyd Brevoort, bassist for the Scatolites. This one called Bottom of the Rock. Like I said, he passed away on May 3rd, on this date, 13 years ago. And yeah, I'm going to keep it rolling. I got you for another little less than an hour. And coming up, I'm going to play one track from each of these artists. We got DJ General Degree, Jesse Royal, Barrington Levy, Peter Chemist, Ernie Smith, Judge Dredd, and Norman Grant from the Twinkle Brothers. In fact, I want to get to that right now. I'm going to play something from the Twinkle Brothers called Mind Your Own Business. Came out on Sunshot, 1970. And we're playing it because Norman Grant, the vocalist and drummer for the Twinkle Brothers, his birthday is today, May 3rd. So let's check it out. You're listening to Strictly Roots right here at 89.3 FM. Yes.

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0: 89.3 FM. We just heard two in a row from Jesse Royal. We heard Gimme Lickle and Finally. Came out in 2015. And, yeah, Jesse Royal's birthday, April 29th. We also heard some dub from Peter Chemist. We heard Crazy Lady Dub. You can find that on the Dub Mixture album, released in 2022. Before that, Barrington Levy gave us Here I Come, found on the album of the same name. Came out in 1985. Barrington Levy and Peter Chemist both share the same birthday. And that's April 30th. We also heard one from Ernie Smith with Nice Time, found on the Best Of album, released in 2010 on VP. And Ernie Smith's birthday, May 1st. Before that, Judge Dredd gave us a Ska Fever, found on the Rude Boy album, released in on Cleopatra 2019. And Judge Dredd, birthday was yesterday, May 2nd. And we started out the set with one from the Twinkle Brothers, track called Mind Your Business. Always good advice. Released on Sunshot 1970. And I played the Twinkle Brothers because Norman Grant, vocalist and drummer, his birthday is today. It's May 3rd. I got one more birthday I want to get to, and then I'm going to go down the list one more time. Could not fit this one in. His birthday is April 28th. This one from DJ General Degree. Track is called Fire Him. Came out on VP in 1994. It's WRTCFM.com. Definitely hit that donate tab. And if you want to hear any show here at 89.3 from the last 2 weeks, just hit the web audio archive. All right, let's check it out. This one, General Degree.

Irie. Getting in the groove. I just come down to movement when someone says, don't move.

I got a couple more minutes, then I'm out of here. But definitely stick around. We got Tony coming up at 8 p.m. with Tony's Tunes. In the background, we're listening to Peter Chemist, track called Milk and Honey Dub. You can find this on the Dub Mixture album. Came out in 2022. And we also heard Barrington Levy with Black Roses, found on the Too Experienced Best Of album. Came out on VP in 2005. And Barrington Levy and Peter Chemist share the same birthday, and that's April 30th. We also heard Ernie Smith with Duppy Gunman, found on the Best Of album, came out in 2010 on VP. Ernie Smith, born May 1st. I'm definitely going to close out with him. Definitely got time for hopefully one more track. Before that, Judge Dredd, British ska reggae star, gave us Al Capone, found on the legendary Judge Dredd album, released in 2001 on Cherry Red Records. Judge Dredd's birthday, May 2nd. Before that, the Twinkle Brothers gave us Faith Can Move Mountains, released on Ja Shaka, a UK release, 1986. Twinkle Brothers, I played them because Norman Grant, the vocalist and drummer, his birthday is today, May 3rd. And we started out with General Degree with a track called Fire Him, released in 1994 on VP, and General Degree's birthday, April 28th. So like I said, I got time for one more. I want to play something from Ernie Smith. I definitely feel like he's underrated. And on top of that, he passed away 3 weeks ago on April 16th at the age of 80. So we're going to hear a track called Bend Down. And then if we got time, we'll play one more. I've been listening to Strictly Roots. Yours truly, my name is Patrick. I'm the Dread at the controls. You can check me out every single Sunday from 6 to 8 p.m. right here on 89.3 FM. 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

Hello, this is Tony. Welcome back to Tony's Tunes. I was gone last week, but I'm back with my second to last set on WRTC. I'm very sad. I might pick up some shifts where I can over the next 2 weeks just because I know I'm going to miss it. I feel like my sets this semester have been all over the place, and tonight is no exception. I'm going to start with some Italian techno music, and we'll see where the night takes us. The first song I have for you all is Regata 60 by Cosmo, one of my favorite Italian artists. He's a DJ, and he's also a producer, and he makes a lot of really cool music. So, yeah. I'm going to start with that. This is WRTC Hartford Trinity College. You're listening to Tony on Tony's Tunes. And yeah, thank you for sticking with me 8 to 10 on Sunday nights. I will be back at 8:30. Thank you so much for tuning in.